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2: Skies remain cloudy through the overnight hours. It'll be chilly with the low reaching 39. Later on Tuesday, still cloudy, still chilly. Showers in the afternoon, feeling damp and raw too with the high just 45. Mostly cloudy Wednesday, milder with the high of 56. Mostly sunny, breezy Thursday, the high 56. Cooler again, damp and raw with occasional rain Friday, the high of 50. For Blueberry Broadcasting, I'm AccuWeather meteorologist Jason Catarina.

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6: From the Hammond Lumber Company Weather Desk.
7: Skies remain cloudy.

cloudy through the overnight hours. It'll be chilly with the low reaching 39. Later on Tuesday, still cloudy, still chilly. Showers in the afternoon, feeling damp and raw too with the high just 45. Mostly cloudy Wednesday, milder with the high at 56. Mostly sunny, breezy Thursday, the high 56. Cooler again, damp and raw with occasional rain Friday, the high of 50. For Blueberry Broadcasting, I'm AccuWeather meteorologist Jason Catarina.

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3: Skies remain cloudy through the overnight hours. It'll be chilly with the low reaching 39. Later on Tuesday, still cloudy, still chilly. Showers in the afternoon. Feeling bit damp and raw too with the high just 45. Mostly cloudy Wednesday, milder with the high of 56. Mostly sunny, breezy Thursday, the high 56. Cooler again, damp and raw with occasional rain Friday, the high of 50. For Blueberry Broadcasting, I'm AccuWeather meteorologist Jason Caterina.

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6: Skies remain cloudy through the overnight hours. It'll be chilly with the low reaching 39. Later on Tuesday, still cloudy, still chilly. Showers in the afternoon. Feeling bit damp and raw too with the high just 45. Mostly cloudy Wednesday, milder with the high of 56. Mostly sunny, breezy Thursday, the high 56. Cooler again, damp and raw with occasional rain Friday, the high of 50. For Blueberry Broadcasting, I'm AccuWeather meteorologist Jason Catarina.

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He's a ranch hand in a pinch, man. 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
0: From the Hammond Lumber Company Weather Desk.
4: Skies remain cloudy through the overnight hours. It'll be chilly with the low reaching 39. Later on Tuesday, still cloudy, still chilly. Showers in the afternoon, feeling bit damp and raw too, with the high just 45. Mostly cloudy Wednesday, milder with the high of 56. Mostly sunny, breezy Thursday, the high 56. Cooler again, damp and raw with occasional rain Friday, the high of 50. For Blueberry Broadcasting, I'm AccuWeather meteorologist Jason Catarina.

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4: From the Hammond Lumber Company Weather Desk.
5: Skies remain cloudy through the overnight hours. It'll be chilly with the low reaching 39. Later on Tuesday, still cloudy, still chilly. Showers in the afternoon, feeling bit damp and raw too, with the high just 45. Mostly cloudy Wednesday, milder with the high of 56. Mostly sunny, breezy Thursday, the high 56. Cooler again, damp and raw with occasional rain Friday, the high of 50. For Blueberry Broadcasting, I'm AccuWeather meteorologist Jason Catarina.

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4: Skies remain cloudy through the overnight hours. It'll be chilly with the low reaching 39. Later on Tuesday, still cloudy, still chilly. Showers in the afternoon, feeling damp and raw too with the high just 45. Mostly cloudy Wednesday, milder with the high at 56. Mostly sunny, breezy Thursday, the high 56. Cooler again, damp and raw with occasional rain Friday, the high of 50. For Blueberry Broadcasting, I'm AccuWeather Meteorologist Jason Catarina.

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3: Skies remain cloudy through the overnight hours. It'll be chilly with the low reaching 39. Later on Tuesday, still cloudy, still chilly. Showers in the afternoon, feeling damp and raw too with the high just 45. Mostly cloudy Wednesday, milder with the high of 56. Mostly sunny, breezy Thursday, the high 56. Cooler again, damp and raw with occasional rain Friday, the high of 50. For Blueberry Broadcasting, I'm AccuWeather meteorologist Jason Catarina.

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4: Skies remain cloudy through the overnight hours. It'll be chilly with the low reaching 39. Later on Tuesday, still cloudy, still chilly. Showers in the afternoon, feeling damp and raw too, with the high just 45. Mostly cloudy Wednesday, milder with the high of 56. Mostly sunny, breezy Thursday, the high 56. Cooler again, damp and raw with occasional rain Friday, the high of 50. For Blueberry Broadcasting, I'm AccuWeather meteorologist Jason Catarina.

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3: Skies remain cloudy through the overnight hours. It'll be chilly with the low reaching 39. Later on Tuesday, still cloudy, still chilly. Showers in the afternoon. Feeling damp and raw too with the high just 45. Mostly cloudy Wednesday, milder with the high of 56. Mostly sunny, breezy Thursday at the high 56. Cooler again, damp and raw with occasional rain Friday at the high of 50. For Blueberry Broadcasting, I'm AccuWeather meteorologist Jason Katarina.

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2: These people got stuck on an airplane for 12 hours just sitting there. They couldn't get off. We're going to talk about that and how much money you think they should get, because I think you will be sorely disappointed in what they got. Also, Zach Brown from Zach Brown Band is coming by a little later, so we got that happening. We got a big show. Glad everybody's here. Let's get started now.
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1: These people were grounded on a United flight for 12 hours. They were stuck. There was thunderstorms, which is, by the way, understandable. If there's bad weather, you're not going to go up. But they backed away from that little walk-in tube. And then once you're off, you're just kind of out there.
2: What?
1: 12 hours. And then they gave them 100.

0: $575.
1: Oh, we need way more than that.
0: Flight voucher. Yeah. After 12 long hours, the flight was finally canceled. After all that, hey, how would you like a $175 voucher?
1: 12 hours sounds terrible, right? For a person. If you have kids, for 12 hours, it's a nightmare.
2: Yeah. Pretty miserable.
1: And what's the food situation?
0: Yeah. So here's what happened. First thunderstorms. That delay then forced the airline to drive it back up to the gate after 3 hours. They had to switch the crew out. So when that happened, there was a brief moment where the people could get off the plane, but then they had to get right back on.
1: Oh my gosh.
0: Because they were ready to go. But then there was an issue with a door seal.
2: Oh no.
0: They were trapped on the plane overall for 12 hours with one little intermission.
1: Got it.
0: And then given a $175 flight voucher. How much money for you to have to go through that?
2: Oh, I would take a couple round trips of my choosing.
1: That's solid.
0: Two round trips.
2: Like, it's not really like a dollar amount. It's just like a couple of domestic round trip flights that never expire.
0: I want to fly the plane.
1: Oh.
0: I want to fly the plane. Okay. I want to sit up there. I want to do like Charlie Sheen in that documentary where they let him grab the thing. I want to do that.
1: Uh-huh.
0: And I don't like flying. I don't like heights. It's not something that I would want to do, but I want them to be punished. So they have to break rules and let me fly the plane. You?
1: I'd probably do $10,000.
0: Oh, of course.
2: $10,000?
0: Yeah, I would do $10,000.
2: I mean,
0: I'd do $10 million. Well, of course, we all would.
1: Well, don't get crazy. I didn't say $10 million.
2: You did say I want to fly the plane. I mean, that's
0: but I'm saying we all would do $10,000. Everybody would do $10,000.
1: And you didn't let me finish.
0: Go ahead.
1: Per ticket.
0: So you want?
1: So I got
0: $60,000?
2: Yes. Okay.
0: You know what?
1: Give it to me.
0: Great strategy. Lunchbox?
3: $2,000. I think that's a good amount of money.
0: Thank you for being reasonable.
1: Okay.
3: Yeah.
1: Per ticket?
3: Yeah, per ticket, obviously. I'm not going to say $2,000 for my family. It's each person on that plane should be given $2,000.
0: It was basically $14 an hour for sitting on that plane.
3: No, that's terrible.
0: With $2,000 a ticket, how would that suit you?
2: I wouldn't expect that. I mean, that would be great.
0: For 12 hours?
2: I don't expect that. Like, it's not like they purposefully did this.
1: Why can't we just let everyone off? Like, once it's off the jetway?
0: Because then I think everybody's running off free and willy-nilly.
1: No, cancel the flight.
0: Yeah, you can do that. But then I think you have to rebook everybody.
2: Well, and don't you think
0: then you got all those people at the airport. Then you got hotels. I agree. It sucks to trap people in an airplane, but there are obviously reasons they do that. Because if there were an easier, more efficient way, they would do that.
1: Yeah.
2: I think it also all piggybacks on top of each other. I think like they don't anticipate it being, they're like, oh, probably just 30 more minutes. And then that's 30 more. Okay. Probably in the next hour. And the next thing you know,
1: great. After hour four, let's all get off.
2: Well, they did.
0: When they go back, they got off for a very brief amount of time, 20 minutes.
1: That's when I run. I'm not coming back.
0: So there were three. Yeah. Well, so that's 3 hours, but imagine you get to get off for a second. Like, we're ready. You're like, oh, finally.
1: Oh,
0: finally we're going to go. So you don't run because you're going, oh my God, we're finally going to leave. Yeah, that was hard, but now let's go. And then you're on for another 9, and there's a seal that's messed up.
1: Yeah.
0: But for $60,000, I would do it too.
1: Let's go.
0: Or to fly the plane.
2: Heck yeah, I would go through that.
4: Bobby Bones.

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8: I'm Paul Wolf. A woman faces several charges after a police pursuit ended in a crash in Harpswell Monday. The Cumberland County Sheriff's Office says Karen Pennell, 48, fled a traffic stop before running a stop sign and striking a pickup truck. She was taken to the hospital before being booked into Cumberland County Jail. A fire caused significant damage to Lynx Variety in New Gloucester early Sunday morning. Firefighters responded just after 2 a.m. and found flames in a storage room towards the back of the building. No injuries were reported, and the store's management hopes to reopen following repairs. Two LaGrange men were arrested after gunshots fired from a home reportedly struck another house across the street last week. The Penobscot County Sheriff's Office says Guy Sherman, 37, and Daniel Turner, 44, were charged with possession of a firearm by a prohibited person. No injuries were reported, and both men have since been released on bail. And the Maine DOT will begin demolishing the damaged sections of the Llewellyn Estes Bridge in Old Town today. The nearby temporary bridge will face occasional closures between 9 and 3 p.m. as crews remove sections damaged in the August collapse. Drivers will be detoured through Orono. Closures could continue into next week.
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8: The Bills edged the Rams 37-34 in overtime on Monday Night Football. The Brewers took down the Dodgers 7-4 in Game 2 of the National League Championship Series. Milwaukee is now leading the best-of-seven series 2-0 and will visit Los Angeles for Game 3 on Wednesday. In the American League Championship Series, the Guardians rallied to a 7-3 victory over the Rays in Game 1. Game 2 is today, and the Bruins are in action tonight when they visit the Sharks. Your exclusive AccuWeather forecast. is next.
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10: Damp, raw, and chilly today with periods of rain, some of them heavy, the high of 46. More periods of rain tonight, some heavy this evening, followed by occasional rain and drizzle late. The low down to 42, then temps will be rising through the 40s overnight. Mostly cloudy, a brief shower or two for us Wednesday, the high 56. Mostly sunny, breezy Thursday, the high 56 again. For Blueberry Broadcasting, I'm AccuWeather meteorologist Jason Catarina.
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1: We have Renee on right now in North Carolina. Hey, Renee, what's up?
2: Hey, I want to play devil's advocate. I'm a huge Lunchbox fan, and you guys said that he donated what didn't sell. And I'm thinking maybe his subconscious, maybe he got a tax credit or something, and his subconscious knows he kind of got something out of it, but it wasn't money. So I think he's telling the truth when he says no.
1: So you also believe the lie detector was wrong?
3: No,
2: I believe the lie detector picked up on his subconscious.
1: No, no.
2: Because he probably got a tax break, a tax credit.
4: We wouldn't care about a tax break.
1: Yeah, literally, we wouldn't care about that.
5: Oh, I didn't get a tax credit. I asked him for a tax receipt. Whenever you donate at Goodwill, they give you one of those.
4: That's fine.
5: Absolutely.
3: So is this his subconscious?
4: No, he doesn't have one.
1: He stole money from us. He literally stole money from us. Okay, then you have to admit that the rest of that stuff could be a lie, too.
5: It could.
1: Right, so then you could have sent the pizzas to Amy's house. Then you could be jealous of Eddie and Eddie professionally.
4: Oh, good.
1: Then you could be lying about getting trapped by a ghost in the closet.
5: I could.
1: Right, that's the point. So, no, we're not going to give credit to a loophole, because even the guy said, I asked these questions in a way where a loophole can't be had.
3: Every day we all need to check under our desk to see there's money taped to
4: it. No, I check.
3: Because one day it's going to just show.
1: It's all the money he stole from us. It's the lie detector. We were talking about it this weekend. We're like, he stole money from us.
4: Crazy.
1: So
5: didn't steal money from you.
1: Renee, thank you for the call.
2: Thank you.
1: All right, let's go to Justin in Alabama. Justin.
6: Good morning, studio.
7: Morning.
6: Well, the last time I talked to y'all was a few months ago on Ella's condition. Ella has finished all chemo treatments, and she goes back on the 28th or the 29th of this month. They're going to do scans on the 28th. And she's got a doctor appointment the 29th. So hopefully after all that comes back, she'll get to ring the bell on being cancer free.
1: You guys feel good about that?
6: Yes. She's Bobby, she's made a big comeback since that surgery she had. She's back to her old self. I just got back from Texas seeing her this weekend.
1: Well, so, that's fantastic.
6: I'll keep y'all updated on everything. And yep. Bobby, Arkansas got to start making it a good football game if y'all want to play us real good this year now.
1: Hey, Justin, shut up. How about that? Let us know. Let us know when she rings the bell. But shut up about Arkansas. How about that, buddy?
6: But I will, and I'll keep y'all updated. So hopefully we'll know something in a couple weeks and stuff. So.
1: All right, Justin. Really appreciate that call. Hope you're good. Glad to hear the good news. Can't wait to hear the great news.
6: All right. Thank y'all.
1: All right. Bye, Justin.
8: Bobby Bones.

0: high school ball game and they find out they're playing against their sister they've never met. It's a pretty crazy story. That's coming up next.
1: Yes, sir.
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7: Bobby Bones.
6: Yeah. So this is a pretty crazy story. A Montana softball player discovered she had a long-lost sister because they were playing a team and everybody goes, hey, that girl looks like you.
8: No way.
6: One of the teammates on her high school team kept talking about how the girl on the other team looked just like her. And so this girl, Samantha, was playing in a softball tournament when they just kept saying how much this other girl looked like her. Now, the main girl I'm talking about, who was adopted, knew she had a younger biological sister, but it was a closed adoption, so she didn't know where her sister was or what she looked like.
9: Oh, that's crazy.
6: Quote, I was like, there was no way this would happen to me right now. She didn't approach her after the game because she wasn't certain they were related, but then she told her mom of the resemblance. They checked the tournament roster, saw the girl's name they were talking about. My mom knew that that's what my birth mom named her.
9: Gosh. Wow.
6: So my mom was like, that has to be your sister. We were freaking out. We were in tears. It was like, oh my God. They said it was like Parent Trap. And so it said they were excited to meet each other and it took time to process the moment.
9: That's really cool.
6: How about that? Somebody just looks like you. Your teammates are going, oh, that's her. And it ends up being your sister.
9: I had a doppelganger in college. I guess that's what you would call it. But I was at Texas A&M and she went to Texas State. But multiple people would tell me about this person and that we looked alike. And now I'm sitting here wondering.
6: Because your dad was known yes. as a man amongst the ladies.
9: Texas State, that would track. Like, maybe she's from South Texas.
6: Does she still?
9: I don't know. I haven't thought about this since college. But I'm telling you.
6: You got to follow up.
9: Multiple people. Well, I have no way to figure out who she is or what.
6: You don't know her name at all from back in the day?
9: Well, I don't remember. I mean, I just remember being told there's this girl at Texas State and y'all look so much alike. It's crazy.
8: But you never met her?
9: Never met her.
6: But you don't know anybody that would know her name. Like, could you track back
9: maybe,
6: one of your friends?
9: Maybe.
6: See if you could do that. Track back and see if you can find out what her name is.
8: Get on Facebook.
9: Right now I got, gosh.
6: That would be amazing.
9: Well, yeah, this story is really making me think because my siblings and I, we've often wondered. I wonder if we have other siblings out there.
6: I have a half brother that I don't know, but I see pictures of him occasionally and he looks like me, obviously.
9: Yeah.
6: If I were to see, he's younger than I am, but if I were to see him out, I would go, what? Like, he looks that much like me.
8: Bizarre.
9: Oh, that's so crazy.
6: That I have a half brother that.
9: Well, yeah, and that you don't, and you know, y'all don't really have a relationship.
6: No, not really.
9: I mean, y'all don't.
6: None.
9: Right.
8: Have y'all ever, like,
6: I think when Facebook. I was like 9 or 10.
9: Oh, whoa. Like in person.
6: Yeah, I think.
9: But then it was y'all saw each other on Facebook, right?
6: Yeah, I saw him on Facebook.
9: Yeah.
6: Yeah. Because we're like, you might know.
8: Yeah, you're like, yep, I do.
6: My real dad, who I don't have a relationship with, it's his son with another woman.
8: Dang, that's crazy.
9: Right.
6: And so I'm not mad at him, but I've never really pursued that relationship, which is kind of weird.
9: Yeah. But you don't have that connector. Like your dad, if you had a relationship with your dad, you might be more inclined.
8: But some people just want to get connected with their family.
6: Their blood.
8: Like, their blood. Mm-hmm. Do you ever have that itch? Mm-mm.
6: No. No. I think because I don't have a lot of great experiences with blood.
8: So. Yeah.
9: I know, but now you've created your own blood.
6: Yeah, so I want to connect with Billy. I go home, blood. Baby. I'm like, I'm here. Where is she? Let me connect. Yeah, that softball story, that's pretty wild.
9: Yeah.
6: They say winning the lottery could destroy your marriage.
10: Nah. Let's take a chance.
6: A new study suggests that winning the lottery can temporarily increase the risk of divorce for women, particularly women who were financially vulnerable before winning, meaning women who didn't have a lot of options because they depended so much on their husbands.
8: Okay, that makes
6: sense.
8: When
6: they finally have money, they're going, I'm out. I don't have to be here.
8: Mm-hmm. I get that.
10: That makes sense. They're all about the money.
6: That's not what it is.
9: They just need a way out.
6: Yeah, they don't have a way out, and they feel like,
9: they're stuck.
6: They were to go, they would have nowhere to live, no financial resources. So for married women, winning $140,000 nearly doubled their short-term risk of divorce. The effect was strongest among women who had below average incomes before winning. For men, lottery winnings were associated with more marriage and lower divorce rates. Men who won more money tended to have more children.
8: See, there you go.
10: Yeah.
8: Because money's not a problem anymore. When you have children, money is like, oh, how am I going to afford this? If you win the lottery, you're like, let's have more.
9: Read away.
6: So that's from the Daily Mail. Question to the lottery players, especially Lunchbox. Is winning $140,000 considered winning the lottery?
10: Ooh, that's a good question. I would say it's winning some money in the lottery, but it's not winning the lottery.
6: So if someone said, man, I won the lottery, you would think they won how much?
10: $1 million.
6: At least a million?
10: Yeah.
6: So if someone said, I won the lottery, and you said how much, and they said $140,000, you would think.
10: I'd be like, okay, you had a big hit, but you didn't win the lottery. Right? Like, I mean, $140,000 doesn't sound like you hit. Like, if I could, oh, I won the lottery. What? I won $5. No, it has to be outrageous amount of money that, you know, just
6: $140,000 to win out of nowhere is a pretty outrageous amount
10: of money. No, it's outrageous, but you still have to live. Like, you still have to work. You still, you know what
6: I mean? You won $1 million, you'd still have to work. If anybody's ever won $25 million plus in the lottery, you have a free pass to call us to come up here and guest on this show.
10: You think if we have someone that won $25 million?
6: I bet we do.
8: Hey, do they have to prove it, though?
10: Yeah.
6: It'll be in the news probably at some point.

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1: 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They're running out of time, and somebody came to the rescue. It's a great story. Lunchbox has it next in our segment called Tell Me Something Good.
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1: 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On October 16th, the King returns. Sylvester Stallone returns as mob boss Dwight Manfredi in Tulsa King. The Paramount Plus hit series, widely considered as one of the best gangster TV shows ever. This season, Dwight faces a ruthless new enemy determined to take him down. With threats mounting against him, Dwight and his crew prepare for the biggest fight of their lives. Dwight will do whatever it takes to protect everything he's built. Tulsa King, new season streaming October 16th, only on Paramount Plus. Good morning, it's Bobby Bones. 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
2: 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On August 12th, FactCheck ruled the ad claiming Susan voted to cut Medicaid is false. On September 28th, PolitiFact ruled that ad bizarrely attacking Susan on Jeffrey Epstein was false. 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
14: I'm Paul Wolf. The Pentagon has agreed to fund two guided missile destroyers in the 2027 fiscal year, including one to be built at Bath Iron Works. Senator Susan Collins announced the decision Monday, following efforts by Maine's congressional delegation to secure the additional ship. Republican gubernatorial candidate Bobby Charles appeared alongside former New Hampshire Governor Chris Sununu at a town hall in Wells Monday night. Charles outlined his plans to phase out Maine's income tax, lower energy costs, and speed up housing development. He also called on President Trump to end tariffs on Canada, saying the trade war is hurting the region. Three federal lawsuits have been filed over a 2023 mast collapse aboard the schooner Grace Bailey near Rockland. The collapse killed one person and injured six others. A Coast Guard investigation found severe internal rot weakened the mast. The lawsuit accuses the schooner's operators and others of negligence, alleging failures to properly inspect and maintain the vessel. And a federal appeals court has dismissed a defamation lawsuit filed by Maine Lobstermen against Monterey Bay Aquarium. The lawsuit challenged the aquarium's recommendation to avoid American lobster over concerns about endangered right whales. The Maine Lobstermen's Association says the recommendation harms the state's lobster industry.
15: 97-1 The Bears Sports.
14: The Bills edged the Rams 37-34 in overtime on Monday Night Football. The Brewers took down the Dodgers 7-4 in Game 2 of the National League Championship Series. Milwaukee is now leading the best-of-seven series 2-0 and will visit Los Angeles for Game 3 on Wednesday. In the American League Championship Series, the Guardians rallied to a 7-3 victory over the Rays in Game 1. Game 2 is today, and the Bruins are in action tonight when they visit the Sharks. Your exclusive AccuWeather forecast is next.
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19: Damp, raw, and chilly today with periods of rain, some of them heavy, the high of 46. More periods of rain tonight, some heavy this evening, followed by occasional rain and drizzle late. The low down to 42, then temps will be rising through the 40s overnight. Mostly cloudy, a brief shower or two for us Wednesday, the high 56. Mostly sunny, breezy Thursday, the high 56 again. For Blueberry Broadcasting, I'm AccuWeather meteorologist Jason Caterina.
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0: The Pine Eagle Spartans volleyball team's on a way to a big match. Their bus breaks down on the side of the highway. They're going to be late. They're going to have to forfeit. So the coach calls up their rival, says, "Hey, man, we're not going to make it. We're broken down on the side of the road." Well, the rivals jumped on their bus, drove, and picked them up so they could get to the match.
1: I love that.
2: What would you have done if you were the coach of the other team?
0: Sorry, man. Figure it out. We're ready. We're on the court. We're ready to go.
2: You'll take that victory?
0: A win's a win. Take it any way you can get it.
2: That's how you...
0: You know what?
3: Interesting.
0: What my friend Bobby always says, leave earlier.
3: Oh, okay. Yeah, well, that's true.
2: It's a school bus.
0: Doesn't he say that, though? Like, hey, man, it's...
2: But nobody can fix the school bus. Doesn't matter how early you leave.
0: I mean, you should have a caravan following the bus. You know, parents excited, jump in their cars. I don't know. There's Ubers. Call an Uber.
3: I thought he was going to quote you saying that's show business.
1: Baby.
2: Okay, well, good for the other coach. Who ended up winning the game?
0: It does not say who won the game, but they were just excited that they got that. A school's competition didn't get in the way of a good time.
2: Maybe because the team that did the saving was so much better. They knew if they saved them, they one, get the credit, and then two, they beat the crap out of them anyway.
3: Maybe.
2: Like, let's go get them. We'll be the good guys, and we're also better. We can beat them. Okay, that's it. That's what it's all about.
4: That was Tell Me Something Good.

0: story of the day.
1: This story comes to us from Florida. An 18-year-old quote-unquote influencer wanted to get more hits on his YouTube. He's like, guys, I got a great idea. What if we set up in the middle of the road and you guys give me a haircut on YouTube?
2: Okay.
1: Got hit by a car.
3: Oh, my. What?
2: Were they at a curve?
1: I got hit by an SUV.
4: Devil's elbow?
3: It's a good question.
2: Devil's elbow. He was a devil's elbow, it sounds
3: well,
2: like.
3: How do you not see them?
1: Well, someone tried to avoid them, hit another car, and then they hit.
3: Okay.
1: Because an SUV crashed into a truck because they saw the people doing the haircut.
3: If you saw a video of someone getting a haircut in the middle of the road, would you keep watching that video?
2: I think I'd just get off of it and go, that's stupid.
3: Yeah, same.
2: Not even like, that's unsafe. I'm not going to watch it. I'd be like, that's stupid. I'm not interested.
3: They're like, what am I watching here?
2: Yeah.

0: Do better. That's what I'd get off. That stinks.
1: Yeah, he's hurt.
0: Okay, he is.
1: Yeah, he's hurt.
0: He died.
1: No.
2: Okay. No, deaths aren't allowed.
0: I know, but sometimes he lies.
1: Serious condition.
2: Okay.
0: Well, we're hoping he gets better.
1: Yeah.
0: All right, there you go.
1: I'm Lunchbox. That's your bonehead story of the day.

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2: Zach Brown in studio coming up in just a few minutes. So if you like the Zach Brown Band, that'd be cool. Hey.

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1: In case you didn't know.
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3: And a little bit of chicken fried. Cold beer on.
2: That one. Or how about this one right here?
3: Deep in the water somewhere. Got the blue sky breeze and it don't seem.
2: The answer to that is Zach Brown, and he is in the studio now.
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4: Zach Brown.
2: Zach, good to see you, man.
5: Good to see you.
2: I need to get one of them hats, not to wear. Do you make those hats?
5: A lady in Austin made this one for me, actually, but you can kind of go in and oversee it and get the shape you want and the color and all the things.
2: I want to ask you about the Sphere shows. Was there the devil in that thing?
5: No.
2: But you saw the stories.
5: I saw the stories. People make money off of creating some kind of propaganda, and everyone that clicks on it is paying them money. So that's what the internet is. It's an exploitation of things that other people are doing. People make their money by doing that. I was very clear in the monologue that started the entire show that this is representative of where you start out. You have certain like hard, hellish things that you go through in life to come through, and that makes you better. It makes you stronger. It makes you resilient. It builds your character. And I was very vulnerable in that show to share my personal life and the things that happened to me when I was a kid to now. That show was so full of love and hope and resilience, and kind of that someone took the graphics, because it was the song with Chris Cornell, you know, the heavy is the head that wears the crown. The whole thing was a story. The story ended with Caroline with a giant set of angel wings that were slowly opening, actual like 18-foot wings that actually slowly opened during the thing. But that's very common these days. Anyone, there's so many parasites online that want to take someone that's doing something and figure out how they can make money off of creating whatever narrative that they want.
2: Yeah, they didn't show any of the vulnerable speech. It was just the devil.
5: Yeah.
2: Yeah, they were like,
5: satanic,
2: look at the devil.
5: Rituals.
2: Yeah, things
5: like that.
2: Was that annoying to you to see that kind of take off?
5: Well.
2: Or did you kind of expect it?
5: There's also the forces out there that don't want people sharing love and light and things like that. There's things always trying to distract you. The more light and love that you're given, the more the forces are trying to distract you from who you are and what you are to being able to do it. And that shows up in the form of people making money off of saying whatever they want online. That's just part of being in public eye. It is an unfortunate part because a lot of people just read those headlines and it would turn them off to maybe having a really beautiful night and experience the things. So you got to be thick skinned if you're going to do things, man. And you can call it chaos or the devil or whatever it is. It's funny that in that scenario, that religious groups would come in and try to stop the actual, everything that I was talking about in that night was about love and connection and forgiveness. And if you have a big theatric stage, you can take someone from dark to light. And that's what we did. And that's misconstrued, but people are just trying to make money for themselves off of something that I did. There's a lot of online world that is not out there. They don't care about people. They just want to make money. They don't care about any of it.
2: And to be fair, I knew that. And I said that even while it was happening. And I was like, I know, Zach, this is not the devil. This is part of the story. But I wanted you to speak on that.
5: For sure.
2: Because me saying it's one thing because I know you, but you speaking on it is different because I think what you have to say is actually telling like the foundation of it more so than just me going, I know, Zach, they ain't a story about a devil.
5: Absolutely not. And it's funny that that form through a religious type radical religious group might have been being used by dark forces to try to stamp out the good that I was doing at the Sphere on a spiritual level. And I don't know that, but I can't really assume. All I got to do is I know myself. I know what I'm working for. I know what I'm working toward, the message that I want to spread. And it's all about love and hope and light and faith. And I try to be a godly person. I try to love people, take care of people, build amazing places where people can have transformations and grow and heal and do things or whatever. And I stand for nothing that causes people pain and suffering and all of that. Like I'm the exact absolute opposite of that. But if you're going to take big chances and try to have a big production on things and whatever, you know, people can just take a little moment of it. I mean, you take a moment of our conversation,
2: take it
5: out of context.
2: I get it all the time.
5: It's completely out of context, you know? So that's just part of the reality, you know, that's out there, but it's not going to stop me from trying to do good and do what I do.
1: Bobby Bones.
2: Zach Brown here right now. We'll talk Dolly in just a second. The great memories that you have with Dolly, and we're going to play the song that you have with her called Butterfly. Zach Brown, coming up in just a second.
4: Get your Bobby Bones on. Bobby Bones.
2: On October 16th, Sylvester Stallone returns as mob boss Dwight Manfredi in the Paramount Plus hit series Tulsa King. 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
2: I'm Paul Wolf.
3: A woman faces several charges after a police pursuit ended in a crash in Harpswell Monday. The Cumberland County Sheriff's Office says Karen Pennell, 48, fled a traffic stop before running a stop sign and striking a pickup truck. She was taken to the hospital before being booked into Cumberland County Jail. A fire caused significant damage to Lynx Variety in New Gloucester early Sunday morning. Firefighters responded just after 2 a.m. and found flames in a storage room towards the back of the building. No injuries were reported, and the store's management hopes to reopen following repairs. Two LaGrange men were arrested after gunshots fired from a home reportedly struck another house across the street last week. The Penobscot County Sheriff's Office says Guy Sherman, 37, and Daniel Turner, 44, were charged with possession of a firearm by a prohibited person. No injuries were reported, and both men have since been released on bail. And the Maine DOT will begin demolishing the damaged sections of the Llewellyn Estes Bridge in Old Town today. The nearby temporary bridge will face occasional closures between 9 and 3 p.m. as crews remove sections damaged in the August collapse. Drivers will be detoured through Orono. Closures could continue into next week.
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3: The Bills edged the Rams 37-34 in overtime on Monday Night Football. The Brewers took down the Dodgers 7-4 in Game 2 of the National League Championship Series. Milwaukee is now leading the best-of-seven series 2-0 and will visit Los Angeles for Game 3 on Wednesday. In the American League Championship Series, the Guardians rallied to a 7-3 victory over the Rays in Game 1. Game 2 is today, and the Bruins are in action tonight when they visit the Sharks. 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
8: Damp, raw, and chilly today with periods of rain, some of them heavy, the high of 46. More periods of rain tonight, some heavy this evening, followed by occasional rain and drizzle late. The low down to 42, then temps will be rising through the 40s overnight. Mostly cloudy, a brief shower or two for us Wednesday, the high 56. Mostly sunny, breezy Thursday, the high 56 again. For Blueberry Broadcasting, I'm AccuWeather meteorologist Jason Caterina.
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9: Speaking of love and light, what was your relationship like with Dolly?
14: Dolly was like a real life angel. I never hung out with her where she wasn't talking about her faith. And when I'd ask her questions, you know, what do you, you know, if I could have some advice from whatever, and she's, you know, all about her faith, all about helping people, loving people, accepting people how they are and where they are. I don't know that there's a more universally loved person than Dolly, but being her friend, the side that I get to see of her, all of that was real. I mean, there was no part of that where she was self-serving. She was humble. She was kind. She was accepting. She was generous, you know, dedicated so much of her life to helping people. And that's really, I think, why we're here, man. If you don't have some kind of alignment of how you're giving back and doing things, that you're missing out on a lot of the joy that's around. So she lived that by example, and I miss her. And she's just, Dude, what she sang on Butter.

Butterfly on our song was so powerful, belting it out. I mean, it was as good as any vocal that I've heard on anything she's ever recorded. And being able to be part of that, I wrote that song for my kids and I sent it to her and she loved it. I have the voicemail where she sent me, "We got ourselves a number one song here. You know, don't give that song to anybody else." And so she sang on it and I was out doing Sphere stuff and

0: 79 years old for her to sing one of the most powerful vocal tracks I've ever heard her sing in her life. She's just an extraordinary woman. She was a national treasure. I don't, anybody that has anything bad to say about Dolly is they're off.
1: She was so universally beloved that all sides thought they were, she was on their side.
0: Exactly.
1: Like everybody thought Dolly was one of them.
0: Yeah.
1: And that's hard. That's hard to be like that inclusive to everybody, including people that aren't that inclusive.
0: Yeah.
1: Like you're so inclusive that people that aren't inclusive think that, oh wow, I'm included. I don't know. It was just, you're right. It was rare. And I've never seen anything like it before either.
0: Yeah.
1: When you get the song back from her, which we're going to play in a second, do you send back notes or is that it?
0: And she was like, you can change anything you want. And I was like, honestly, I don't want to change anything.
2: No,
0: she
2: notes.
0: Even did vocal stacks on part of it and did a lot of things. She's like, you want all of it? And I said, yes. The melodies she created as a harmony is not easy to do. That's some ninja stuff. I mean.
1: No, we're laughing because you modified the stuff real quick. We like that. We got you.
0: Yeah. I mean, it's. She was touched by the divine. She lived that way. She performed that way. Her heart was made out of gold. So I can't say enough about her. I mean, I was honored to know her. She was one of my heroes growing up, you know, and for so many people. Love everyone. Work hard. Be amazing. The thing that gets overlooked is her level of her sense of humor.
1: Oh,
0: she
1: yeah.
0: was.
1: And cutting funny till the end. Just cutting funny.
0: Hilarious.
1: Yeah. We're going to play the song. Great song, by the way.
0: Thank you.
1: I didn't know you wrote it for your kids.
0: I did. It's the first song I ever wrote on the piano.
1: Ever?
0: Ever.
1: Did you grow up playing piano at all?
0: Just behind closed doors, learning like basic chords. And I like it now, though, because it kind of takes you out of the boxes that you fence yourself in on the guitar. It's it was different. So, yeah, that's me playing the piano on it.
1: Bobby Bones. All right, here's the song they have together now. This is Butterfly from Zac Brown Band and Dolly Parton here on the Bobby Bones Show.

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2: Do you still like playing Chicken Fried?
20: I do. When I play it at a show and people sing back to them, like, it's a moment. You know, I don't sit around my house playing it. You know, I don't just sit on the porch and I realize, like Jimmy Buffett said about Margaritaville, he's like, that song's kept the lights on for a lot of years. You know, there's a verse, the patriotic verse I didn't write until like 2.5 or 3 years later after I wrote the song. There was kind of a silly verse that was in there. And that's what I played in bars until I wrote the patriotic one. Wow. And then that was like the final thing. But I knew we were playing in bars. I had to create my own business model. So I went to sports bars that didn't have live music and talked them into letting me have a night. I'm going to play here every Tuesday. Let me set up my equipment and give me a tab, you know, give me some drinks and food and we'll come in and play. All those weeknights turned into weekend nights at the bar. Like we'd have 300 people at a Wild Wings on a Tuesday night or Wednesday night. If I had come to Nashville and tried to work on just getting gigs in places that had live music, you might make $100 a night. You can't pay your sound man. You can't pay your band. You can't pay. So for me, figuring out how I could, and then eventually when all those people come, like give me the door. So, you know, we'd take $3, $5 at the door. We'd have 300 people there. So you can make $1,500 playing at night in Georgia. Pay real musicians and a real sound guy to help it sound great and help load in the equipment. And I had people that bet on me along the way and loan me money to make records and to buy equipment and to have a decent vehicle that could pull stuff there. And after 10 years of doing that and not sleeping against the window of a truck driving to Florida or Alabama through the middle of the night, I was able to rent a tour bus and actually lay down and sleep while you're riding. It's all, but I loved it every step of the way. The amount of shows and things that it's 5,000-6,000 shows.
2: When you hit that first, is it the crowd go absolutely bananas on Chicken Fried?
20: And that was happening in bars.
2: Oh,
20: before anyone, I would close the show with that 5 years before it was on the radio. And 300 people in a bar would do the same thing. So I knew we had something. I knew that it was special. And before everyone was on YouTube, you know, you could try out songs. And it's not recording it, and then that gets put out live. Like, you could experiment and see what people react to and let that kind of guide what you want to put on your records or, you know, for singles and things like that. I used to understand all of the, like, how it all worked. It's changed so much now.
21: You mean you wouldn't try out a song anymore because someone could then load it up and then it's out?
20: Yeah, then it's out, and it's like the early version of it that's not even sussed out yet and not right. Like, that phone recording, which whoever's idea was to give every human being a camera. I used to have to, if you wanted to take pictures of video, you carried around a device to do it. Like you had to be somewhat dedicated. And now it's like, it's wild. I mean, you see a lot of things. You see people like some guy beating up a girl and people are just standing there filming it.
2: World star. Like, and you go world star.
20: Yeah. Like what?
2: Yeah.
20: That didn't happen where I'm from.
2: No, you don't. You're right.
20: You know, it's how, right. How?
2: Yeah. One final question. Of all the songs that have had extreme commercial success, because I believe you've had 16 number ones, What's your favorite? This is such an elementary question. What's your favorite number one song as of today?
20: I would say some of my favorites are not necessarily the number ones, but of those number ones.
2: Of the number ones, yes.
20: Of the number ones that I play that I never really get tired of doing it, and there's like a visceral reaction, it's probably Colder Weather. Hmm. Every night it's one of the highlights of the show. And it's real. Like, if you sacrifice a lot of the things, getting to come home every day and be with people that you love and whatever, you live on the road and you travel and you give so much of your life to, you sacrifice a lot to do what we do. There's a lot of beautiful parts too. I mean, he comes along with a lot of blessings, but that song still hits home on that resonance of just like, you know, I can't be there, but I love you. Every night, that's still one of my favorite moments.
2: That's a Goosebumps song. Mm-hmm. We've been talking about that recently. Like, what songs you can still hear and it gives you goosebumps.
20: Yeah.
2: That's one for sure. And you still have a bunch of shows. You're still playing all throughout, right?
20: All through, yeah. Two more months, just every weekend pretty much.
2: Playing in the colder weather.
20: That's right.
2: Yeah. Zach, always good to see you, man. Seriously.
20: You too, man.
2: Yeah, congratulations on everything. And I'd like to say I'd get out to a show, but all your shows are far that's left. I've never been to Red Rocks. I'm not coming. But
21: oh,
2: I'm,
21: we
2: I've
21: should
2: never,
21: go.
2: No, I'm not. It's too far.
15: Oh, as a group?
21: Well, yeah. I mean, I want to go. I need to go to Red Rocks, so.
2: Come on. I know a guy who can get you tickets if you do want to go.
20: I got people.
2: Yeah, I know a guy. Zach, really good to see you.
20: You too.
2: There he is. Great, always. Zach Brown. Yeah. Bobby Bones. And now, here is Colder Weather from Zach Brown Band on The Bobby Bones Show.

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6: 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When Jackson was state senate president, his son was one of the highest paid lobbyists in town. Special interests paid his son, and Jackson changed his positions. It was reported that Jackson, quote, flipped his position as his son lobbied. The Portland Press Herald reported Jackson flipped a lot. And Jackson's family has raked in nearly $200,000 lobbying. One company opposed a bill cracking down on their emissions. They paid Jackson's son thousands, and magically the bill they opposed with Troy Jackson in charge, it just went away. 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
13: I'm Paul Wolf. The Pentagon has agreed to fund two guided missile destroyers in the 2027 fiscal year, including one to be built at Bath Iron Works. Senator Susan Collins announced the decision Monday, following efforts by Maine's congressional delegation to secure the additional ship. Republican gubernatorial candidate Bobby Charles appeared alongside former New Hampshire Governor Chris Sununu at a town hall in Wells Monday night. Charles outlined his plans to phase out Maine's income tax, lower energy costs, and speed up housing development. He also called on President Trump to end tariffs on Canada, saying the trade war is hurting the region. Three federal lawsuits have been filed over a 2023 mast collapse aboard the schooner Grace Bailey near Rockland. The collapse killed one person and injured six others. A Coast Guard investigation found severe internal rot weakened the mast. The lawsuit accuses the schooner's operators and others of negligence, alleging failures to properly inspect and maintain the vessel. And a federal appeals court has dismissed a defamation lawsuit filed by Maine Lobstermen against Monterey Bay Aquarium. The lawsuit challenged the aquarium's recommendation to avoid American lobster over concerns about endangered right whales. The Maine Lobstermen's Association says the recommendation harms the state's lobster industry.
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0: 7:34 in overtime on Monday Night Football. The Brewers took down the Dodgers 7-4 in Game 2 of the National League Championship Series. Milwaukee is now leading the best-of-seven series 2-0 and will visit Los Angeles for Game 3 on Wednesday. In the American League Championship Series, the Guardians rallied to a 7-3 victory over the Rays in Game 1. Game 2 is today, and the Bruins are in action tonight when they visit the Sharks. Your exclusive AccuWeather forecast is next.
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1: From the Hammond Lumber Company Weather Desk.
3: Damp, raw, and chilly today with periods of rain, some of them heavy, the high of 46. More periods of rain tonight, some heavy this evening, followed by occasional rain and drizzle late. The low down to 42, then temps will be rising through the 40s overnight. Mostly cloudy, a brief shower or two for us Wednesday, the high 56. Mostly sunny, breezy Thursday, the high 56 again. For Blueberry Broadcasting, I'm AccuWeather meteorologist Jason Katarina.
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2: Tell me something good.
3: So there's a custodian at Boston Arts Academy, and he learned that a teacher at the school had a brother who needed a kidney. This custodian went to get tested. He wasn't a match. So you're probably thinking, well, he just went on cleaning the school and didn't think about it again. No, he decided to donate his kidney so that the teacher's brother could get bumped up on the list and increase his chance of getting a kidney from somebody that was a match.
4: You know why that's awesome? Two reasons. One, because of exactly that. But two, the guy could have just said, I tried, got the credit for trying within the community.
3: Mm-hmm.
4: And then be like, I tried, I wasn't a match, everybody else can go. And then secretly be like, thank God.
3: Yeah.
5: I don't have to do it.
4: Yeah.
3: The brother ended up getting a kidney from somebody else. Both people have recovered from their surgeries. And his name is Andrew Allen. That's the custodian. And for National Custodian Day, he was given an Unsung Hero Award.
4: Dang.
5: That's cool.
4: You know what? That's it.
3: So shout out.
4: I don't know what that means. I don't know if that's like a gift card to Chick-fil-A or a certificate, but I bet it's not even the award. It's just him being able to help somebody.
3: Exactly.
4: Yeah. All right. There we go. That's what it's all about.
0: That was Tell Me Something Good.

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4: Now let's play Brooks and Dunn. Here is Red Dirt Road.

0: All right, hit it.
1: Lunchbox was saying that the person trying to buy his Facebook and go hang out with him at his house maybe was creepy. But isn't that exactly what he tries to do with every celebrity? I don't know. Seems creepy to me.
0: So Lunchbox was selling his gym on Facebook Marketplace. We talked about it. And then a listener was like, I need to come to your house. And he's like, I'm not letting you come to my house. And he said it was creepy. But what do you think about what he says, Lunchbox?
2: No. It was creepy in the manner he was trying to do it. He was like putting it as, oh, I need to see the gym before I can buy it. But it's in a box. I never have tried to go to a celebrity's house unless I'm invited.
3: That's not
2: but
3: true.
2: But I do try to hang out with them in public. Yeah, absolutely. If I see them in public, I'm going to try to hang out with them.
3: That's
2: if
3: not true. Be at a- when who was in Key West that we wanted to go to their house?
0: He does go by their houses. And he wants to go, all the real world people, he wants to go by their house.
4: Yeah, he does.
2: Johnny Bananas.
3: There we go.
2: But that was the real world house that they lived in.
0: Oh, not his personal residence?
2: Correct.
0: Okay.
3: That's different.
0: Hey, okay. Point, Lunchbox.
3: Yeah.
0: I hate to give him a point because he is creepy with celebrities, but he needs a point there.
2: I mean, I did try to find Macy Bookout when I went to Chattanooga.
0: You like did try her out. You're right. You did try to find her out.
2: I did try to do that. I just want to be up front and honest because that's...
0: Thank you. That's what you're known for. You need to stick... That's your brand. That's your brand.
2: Yep. I knew someone would call me out, but yes, I did try to do that. Never found her house. Never found her residence, but I did ask around.
0: Creepy, but you know what? It doesn't matter because he told on himself, so he's now free to be as creepy as he wants.
2: Thank you.
0: It's like the Brady Bunch. All right, hit the next one, Ray, number four.
5: Hey, Bobby, Steve from Champaign. I have a quick question regarding how songwriters make their money. I write a song. Do I then shop it around to different artists and they buy it from me? Or do I only get paid when they take the song, they make it, they sing it, whatever, and then that song produces, I guess you could say, revenue, and then I get a cut of that? Thank you.
0: Great question. No, you don't sell your song to people. If an artist likes your song and cuts it, and then loads it up on a DSP, which would be a digital service provider, or even radio. It plays, and then the amount of plays it gets then affects the amount of money you make. But you don't just sell a song to someone. I'm sure in the history, artists have bought songs, like Be Quiet, I Now Own This Song. Mm. But no, generally speaking, you have to convince an artist to cut it and then the money that it makes streaming. Or you can sing it and the money that it makes streaming. You make money.
3: And how do you get it to an artist?
0: Know someone close to the artist.
3: Yeah.
0: Know a publisher that's job is to shop songs to artists. Get to know a publisher. That.
3: And the publisher needs to like the song first.
0: Go to their house.
4: Drop it off.
3: Good. Uninvited.
0: Go to their house uninvited.
4: Walk up behind them when they're getting in their car.
0: Yeah. Especially with their kids.
3: With a CD.
0: And be like, I got a song. Here's over you.
4: Yeah.
0: Voicemail anytime, guys. 877-77-BOBBY. That's our number. Thank you, guys.
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0: Amy sat next to a celebrity at the movies. Well, Amy was already sitting, and the celebrity sat next to her. We'll try to figure out who it was next.
7: Bobby Bones.
0: Every once in a while, someone trying to get hired finds a way to stand out without overdoing it. 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
1: I'm Paul Wolf.
2: A woman faces several charges after a police pursuit ended in a crash in Harpswell Monday. The Cumberland County Sheriff's Office says Karen Pennell, 48, fled a traffic stop before running a stop sign and striking a pickup truck. She was taken to the hospital before being booked into Cumberland County Jail. A fire caused significant damage to Lynx Variety in New Gloucester early Sunday morning. Firefighters responded just after 2 a.m. and found flames in a storage room towards the back of the building. No injuries were reported, and the store's management hopes to reopen following repairs. Two LaGrange men were arrested after gunshots fired from a home reportedly struck another house across the street last week. The Penobscot County Sheriff's Office says Guy Sherman, 37, and Daniel Turner, 44, were charged with possession of a firearm by a prohibited person. No injuries were reported, and both men have since been released on bail. And the Maine DOT will begin demolishing the damaged sections of the Llewellyn Estes Bridge in Old Town today. The nearby temporary bridge will face occasional closures between 9 and 3 p.m. as crews remove sections damaged in the August collapse. Drivers will be detoured through Orono. Closures could continue into next week.
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2: The Bills edged the Rams 37-34 in overtime on Monday Night Football. The Brewers took down the Dodgers 7-4 in Game 2 of the National League Championship Series. 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In the American League Championship Series, the Guardians rallied to a 7-3 victory over the Rays in Game 1. 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
4: Damp, raw, and chilly today with periods of rain, some of them heavy, the high of 46. More periods of rain tonight, some heavy this evening, followed by occasional rain and drizzle late. The low down to 42, then temps will be rising through the 40s overnight. Mostly cloudy, a brief shower or two for us Wednesday, the high 56. Mostly sunny, breezy Thursday, the high 56 again. For Blueberry Broadcasting, I'm AccuWeather meteorologist Jason Catarina.
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6: Bobby Bones.
7: Yeah.
8: Amy said she sat by someone famous at the movies.
9: Yeah.
7: Right next to him, Amy?
9: Yep.
8: So
9: well,
8: I don't know who it is.
9: I was with friends, so it was, a Chase me cat, and this person was on the other side of Chase. And I'll set it up that, like, we got to the theater, and our seats were taken.
8: Yours were.
9: Ours were taken. Okay. And there were so many open seats that we were in, the movie was starting. So we just thought, well, whatever, we'll just take these seats. So we sit down and then the movie starts. And then the famous person walks in and we're in their seats.
8: And did they say you're on my seat?
9: Well, they were looking at their, you could tell they were looking at their ticket on their phone and they're kind of looking. And so then Chase looked up and was like, oh, sorry, someone took our seats. But there were so many options. We thought, well, they'll just go sit somewhere else. But they just plopped right down next to us, not even a buffer seat.
7: Mm-hmm. I think we didn't know the movie.
8: You want? Yeah. Oh, good. Well, you're going to do 12 questions?
7: Yeah.
8: We each get four. We got to run these pretty quick. So okay. I'll go first.
9: Okay.
8: We're working as a team, guys.
7: Okay.
8: 12 questions.
7: Yep.
8: Is it someone in country music?
9: No.
8: Lunchbox?
7: Whoa. Is it male?
9: No.
8: Eddie?
7: Oh. Has this person been arrested publicly?
9: No.
8: Has this person been in studio?
9: No.
7: Oh, man.
2: Are they?
8: Right now, I'm kind of dialing in on Nicole Kidman. But okay. Right now, that's just where my focus is.
7: Okay.
8: Go ahead.
2: Are they a famous actress?
9: Yes.
2: Famous actress. Okay.
7: Are they widely known to live in Nashville?
9: Yes.
7: Okay. I think you're
8: right. Do they have a foreign accent?
9: Yes.
2: Are they divorced?
9: Yes.
8: Is that Nicole Kidman?
9: Yes.
7: Wow.
8: Dang, she came and said hi at the movies?
9: Yeah. Yeah. She brought her own blanket.
8: Really?
9: And snacks.
7: Was she was it her own movie?
2: That's a great question.
9: No. She seemed very normal. And then she got up and left. And when she got up, Chase was like, hey, sorry, we were in your seats. And then she, very kind, no problem. And then she left.
8: Well, what I'm not going to ask you, because I want to be respectful, is if she was with anyone. Like a dude. So don't answer the question, but I'm just letting you know how. What?
9: Well, I'll say she wasn't with a dude.
8: Okay, good.
9: Because, nice. Like, that would.
7: And we were thinking it.
8: Yeah. I just wanted to be respectful of her privacy if she was.

0: think, well, Chase was looking this up because he's like, gosh, she smelled so good. I think he's like in love now that he sat next to her.
1: I'm sorry, for Chase who?
0: 2 hours. My friend, I was just with my friend Chase and Kat.
1: Got it.
0: And so I'm just saying, like, he was like, she smelled so good. So then he was looking up and he's like, oh, she does endorsements for Chanel No. 5. He's like, I wonder if that's what she was wearing.
2: She probably gets that free.
1: See?
2: She probably doesn't ask for movie tickets for free.
3: Why not?
1: But just like one of those passes, you know, like you get a pass.
3: Yeah, like a those cars.
2: She just
3: like
2: probably flies under the radar. She can fly under.
0: Yeah,
2: pretty
0: was
2: normal.
0: So normal and like, cool. Like
2: I've been
0: chill looking.
2: When they were together. I was at Keith's house before, and she's called, and Keith's like, "Will you pick up some milk?" And she's like, "Okay." Like
1: that's crazy.
2: Normal.
1: She didn't get there later, Amy, just to kind of avoid crowds or leave early.
0: I mean, it was pretty much starting, but
2: were
0: we
2: the
0: got there. Yeah, the lights were down, but I mean, I don't
1: Power
0: think.
1: Move.
2: That's how I have to go.
1: Celeb move
2: yeah,
1: right
2: yeah,
1: there.
2: Yeah. That's fun. That was a good one. Mm-hmm.

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1: Someone had their iPhone stolen, and then they got a call saying, hey, what's the passcode to that iPhone I stole? We'll talk about that coming up. And then some people found a class ring, and Amy's been looking for hers for, I mean, probably close to 10 years now. We'll talk about that, too.
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10: These guys were in the sewer working. They found an old class ring.
11: Okay, that's good news.
10: It wasn't yours, but this is what you need to find yours.
11: I know,
10: yours.
11: Every story, I love the hope.
10: Amy's looking for her class ring from Texas A&M.
11: Class of 2003. It's gold with a tiny little diamond in the middle.
10: And we have a total reward of $600.
11: No, $1,500, I think.
12: Yeah, dude, it's
10: It keeps going up, and you keep saying I'm supposed to pay for it. Mike?
13: It is $1,500.
10: And what's the breakouts on paying?
13: Amy is 50 of that.
10: $50 of it?
13: And you're $1,450.
10: I blocked this out every time.
12: You must have been having a great day that day or
11: something. I have no idea how that happened, but you say this every time.
10: Why did I do that? Well, we don't have the ring.
11: We don't yet. And I'm pretty sure either my initials or my full name is engraved on the inside. Like, you'll know it's me.
10: So someone stole an iPhone from a house, and they were like, the iPhone's gone. And then they got a call that they called the victim's family somehow and said, hey, can we get the passcode to that phone?
12: After they stole it?
10: A thief who stole an iPhone later contacted the victim's family asking for the phone's passcode because they apparently couldn't unlock it.
12: Wow.
11: Wow.
12: That's gutsy.
10: This guy said his brother's phone and other valuables, including laptops and MacBooks, were stolen from their neighborhood. After receiving text messages requesting the passcode, she shared screenshots. They alleged that several homes in the area had been targeted and criticized. They criticized police. I guess if they know the home and who's in it, they can probably find the contact of the other people.
11: Oh, okay. I didn't know if a phone's locked, can you still call an emergency contact?
10: Maybe the one emergency contact. You can call 911.
12: Yeah.
11: I know, but I didn't know. Like, because in your phone, you can have the red star next to people that are your emergency contacts.
12: I didn't know
11: y'all
12: that.
11: Don't have that?
10: I don't think so.
13: My emergency
10: contact is 911.
12: Yeah, the real emergency contact.
10: Yes, if there's an emergency, don't call Galen. Call 911.
11: Oh, okay.
10: The only way you're going to get that code is if you threaten them. There's got to be some sort of threat to get that. But yes, you can still call emergency contacts from a locked phone.
11: But if somebody called you, like say somebody took my sister's phone and they were like, what's the code? I'd be like, I don't know.
10: Well, but they can say ask.
11: Oh, okay, got it.
10: Provided the owner has previously configured the Apple Health app for iPhone, because that's where you put your emergency contacts. I don't have any in mine.
11: Oh, I do. It's my sister and my ex-husband. Nice. What are you going to do?
10: Well, you have kids with the ex-husband, so that makes sense.
11: Yeah, and I'm keeping it that.
10: Kids? Good.
12: No. Yeah, you should, Amy. You should.
11: No, I just think that he's a good emergency contact.
10: Mm-hmm.
11: Like,
10: yeah.
11: For me.
10: Yeah, he's efficient.
11: Yeah.
10: Yeah.
11: He'll come up with a plan.
10: guys, call us if you want. 877-77-BOBBY. You can get through. You can leave us a voicemail.
14: Yes, sir.
15: Bobby Bones.
10: And now let's play Ella Langley. Here is Loving Life Again.

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3: I'm Paul Wolf. The Pentagon has agreed to fund two guided missile destroyers in the 2027 fiscal year, including one to be built at Bath Iron Works. Senator Susan Collins announced the decision Monday, following efforts by Maine's congressional delegation to secure the additional ship. Republican gubernatorial candidate Bobby Charles appeared alongside former New Hampshire Governor Chris Sununu at a town hall in Wells Monday night. Charles outlined his plans to phase out Maine's income tax, lower energy costs, and speed up housing development. He also called on President Trump to end tariffs on Canada, saying the trade war is hurting the region. Three federal lawsuits have been filed over a 2023 mast collapse aboard the schooner Grace Bailey near Rockland. The collapse killed one person and injured six others. A Coast Guard investigation found severe internal rot weakened the mast. The lawsuit accuses the schooner's operators and others of negligence, alleging failures to properly inspect and maintain the vessel. And a federal appeals court has dismissed a defamation lawsuit filed by Maine Lobstermen against Monterey Bay Aquarium. The lawsuit challenged the aquarium's recommendation to avoid American lobster over concerns about endangered right whales. The Maine Lobstermen's Association says the recommendation harms the state's lobster industry.
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3: The Bills edged the Rams 37-34 in overtime on Monday Night Football. The Brewers took down the Dodgers 7-4 in Game 2 of the National League Championship Series. Milwaukee is now leading the best-of-seven series 2-0 and will visit Los Angeles for Game 3 on Wednesday. In the American League Championship Series, the Guardians rallied to a 7-3 victory over the Rays in Game 1. Game 2 is today, and the Bruins are in action tonight when they visit the Sharks. 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
5: Damp, raw, and chilly today with periods of rain, some of them heavy, the high of 46. More periods of rain tonight, some heavy this evening, followed by occasional rain and drizzle late. The low down to 42, then temps will be rising through the 40s overnight. Mostly cloudy, a brief shower or two for us Wednesday, the high 56. Mostly sunny, breezy Thursday, the high 56 again. For Blueberry Broadcasting, I'm AccuWeather meteorologist Jason Catarina.
6: 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It's Bobby Bones waking you up on 97.1 The Bear.

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2: Tell me something good.
3: The Pine Eagle Spartans volleyball team's on a way to a big match. Their bus breaks down on the side of the highway. They're going to be late. They're going to have to forfeit. So the coach calls up their rival, says, "Hey, man, we're not going to make it. We're broken down on the side of the road." Well, the rivals jumped on their bus, drove, and picked them up so they could get to the match.
4: I love that.
5: What would you have done if you were the coach of the other team?
3: Sorry, man. Figure it out. We're ready. We're on the court. We're ready to go.
5: You'll take that victory?
3: A win's a win. Take it any way you can get it.
5: That's how you...
3: You know what?
6: Interesting.
3: What my friend Bobby always says, leave earlier.
6: Oh.
4: Okay.
6: Yeah, well, that's true.
5: It's a school bus.
3: Doesn't he say that, though? Like, hey, man, it's...
5: But nobody can fix the school bus. Doesn't matter how early you leave.
3: I mean, you should have a caravan following the bus. You know, parents excited, jump in their cars. I don't know. There's Ubers. Call them Uber.
6: I thought he was going to quote you saying that's show business.
4: Baby.
5: There's a lot
4: baby.
5: Of things he
3: can show quote. Business, yeah, yeah. Business baby. Baby.
5: Okay, well, good for the other coach. Who ended up winning the game?
3: It does not say who won the game, but they were just excited that they got that a school's competition didn't get in the way of a good time.
5: Maybe because... The team that did the saving was so much better. They knew if they saved them, they one, get the credit, and then two, they beat the crap out of them anyway.
6: Maybe.
5: Like, let's go get them. We'll be the good guys, and we're also better. We can beat them. Okay, that's it. That's what it's all about.
0: That was Tell Me Something Good.

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2: These people were grounded on a United flight for 12 hours. They were stuck. There were thunderstorms, which is, by the way, understandable. If there's bad weather, you're not going to go up. But they backed away from that little walk-in tube. And then once you're off, you're just kind of out there.
3: What?
2: 12 hours. And then they gave them $175.
3: Oh, we need way more than that.
2: Flight voucher. Yeah. After 12 long hours, the flight was finally canceled. After all that, hey, how would you like a $175 voucher?
3: 12 hours sounds terrible, right? For a person. If you have kids, for 12 hours, it's a nightmare.
4: Yeah. Pretty miserable.
3: And what's the food situation?
2: Yeah. So here's what happened. First thunderstorms. That delay then forced the airline to drive it back up to the gate after 3 hours. They had to switch the crew out. So when that happened, there was a brief moment where the people could get off the plane, but then they had to get right back on.
3: Oh my gosh.
2: Because they were ready to go. But then there was an issue with a door seal.
4: Oh no.
2: They were trapped on the plane overall for 12 hours with one little intermission.
3: Got it.
2: And then given a $175 flight voucher. How much money for you to have to go through that?
4: Oh, I would take a couple round trips of my choosing.
3: That's solid.
2: Two round trips.
4: Like, it's not really like a dollar amount. It's just like a couple of domestic round trip flights that never expire.
2: I want to fly the plane.
3: Oh.
2: I want to fly the plane. Okay. I want to sit up there. I want to do like Charlie Sheen in that documentary where they let him grab the thing. I want to do that.
3: Uh-huh.
2: And I don't like flying. I don't like heights. It's not something that I would want to do, but I want them to be punished. So they have to break rules and let me fly the plane. You?
3: I'd probably do $10,000.
2: Oh, of course.
4: $10,000?
2: Yeah, I would do $10,000.
4: I mean,
2: I'd do $10 million. Well, of course, we all would.
3: Well, don't get crazy. I didn't say $10 million.
4: You did say I want to fly the plane. I mean, that's
2: But I'm saying we all would do $10,000. Everybody would do $10,000.
3: And you didn't let me finish.
2: Go ahead.
3: Per ticket.
2: So you went.
3: So I got six.
2: $60,000?
4: Yes. Okay.
2: You know
4: wow.
2: What?
3: Give it to me.
2: Great strategy. Lunchbox?
5: $2,000. I think that's a good amount of money.
2: Thank you for being reasonable.
3: Okay.
5: Yeah.
3: Per ticket?
5: Yeah, per ticket, obviously. I'm not going to say $2,000 for my family. It's each person on that plane should be given $2,000.
2: It was basically $14 an hour for sitting on that plane.
5: That's terrible. That's terrible.
2: With $2,000 a ticket, how would that suit you?
4: I wouldn't expect that. I mean, that would be great.
2: For 12 hours?
4: I don't expect that. Like, it's not like they purposefully did this.
3: Why can't we just let everyone off? Like, once it's off the jetway.
2: Because then I think everybody's running all free and willy-nilly.
3: No, cancel the flight.
2: Yeah, you can do that. But then I think you have to rebook everybody.
4: Well, and don't you think
2: then you got all those people at the airport. Then you got hotels. I agree. It sucks to trap people in an airplane. But there are obviously reasons they do that. Because if there were an easier, more efficient way, they would do that.
3: Yeah.
4: I think it also all piggybacks on top of each other. I think, like, they don't anticipate it being, they're like, oh, probably just 30 more minutes. And then that's 30 more. Okay, probably in the next hour. And the next thing you know.
3: Great. After hour four, let's all get off
4: the
3: plane.
4: They did
2: when they
4: off.
2: Go back, they got off for a very brief amount of time, 20 minutes.
3: That's when I run. I'm not coming back.
2: So there were three. Yeah. Well, so that's 3 hours. But imagine you get to get off for a second. Like, we're ready. You're like, oh, finally.
3: Oh.
2: Finally, we're going to go. So you don't run because you're going, oh, my God, we're finally going to leave. But yeah, that was hard. But now let's go. And then you're on for another nine, and there's a seal that's messed up.
3: Yeah.
2: But for $60,000, I would do it too.
3: Let's go.
2: Or to fly the plane.
4: Heck yeah, I would go through that.
0: Bones.
2: And now let's play Stella Lefty, Boston, on the Bobby Bones Show.

0: 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On October 16th, The King returns. Sylvester Stallone is back as mob boss Dwight Manfredi in Tulsa King, the Paramount Plus hit series considered to be one of the best gangster TV shows ever. Just when it looks like Dwight's empire is finally on solid ground, everything about him starts to crack. Enemies he thought were long gone resurface. New threats are closing in, and the people closest to him are caught in the crossfire. Dwight's rivals are coming for everything he's got, and they won't stop until he has nothing left. The stakes are higher than ever. The danger is coming from all sides, and Dwight and his crew are running out of options. With cash running low, old debts coming due, and pressure mounting, Dwight and his crew are forced to get creative just to stay in business. Dwight Manfredi didn't build an empire just to watch it fall. He'll fight with everything he's got. Because when everything is on the line, the king doesn't back down. Tulsa King, new season, streaming October 16th, only on Paramount Plus.
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3: Matt Dunlap for Congress. 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
4: I'm Matt Dunlap. 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And I won't give tax breaks to the wealthy that raise your property taxes. I'm Matt Dunlap, candidate for Congress. I approve this message, and I ask for your vote.
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2: Damp, raw, and chilly today with periods of rain, some of them heavy, the high of 46. More periods of rain tonight, some heavy this evening, followed by occasional rain and drizzle late. The low down to 42, then temps will be rising through the 40s overnight. Mostly cloudy, a brief shower or two for us Wednesday, the high 56. Mostly sunny, breezy Thursday, the high 56 again. For Blueberry Broadcasting, I'm AccuWeather meteorologist Jason Catarina.
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6: Yeah.
7: I knew Lunchbox was telling the truth about the pizzas. That was seriously the best bit that you have done. Also, I know it's easy to say because it's not my money, but Bobby, that was the best money that you spent, and I don't even know how long. Okay, bye.
8: If you missed the lie detector segment, go to yesterday's show. You can hear it on the podcast. I also feel like he didn't send the pizzas. Mostly it was to get him in to talk about the pizza so we could ask him the other questions, in my mind. Like, did he steal money from us on the pallet?
9: Right.
8: Which he did. So, according to the lie detector.
9: Yeah.
10: Yeah. According to that. But according to me, I did not.
8: Yeah.
11: But you took the lie detector, whatever.
10: Yeah, but I didn't
8: send there's no need. There's no
10: need. I didn't send the pizzas, so I am vindicated.
8: But I never thought you did.
10: I know. I appreciate you having confidence in me.
8: Yeah. I just wanted to see if he stole money from us in the pallet, and he did.
11: And he did.
8: So, yeah.
10: These other two.
8: Selma Blair was taken into custody because she freaked out on an airplane.
11: Yeah, that was wild.
8: I know her face, but I don't know what movie she's been in.
9: Oh.
8: Because she has a very familiar face.
9: Yes. Very.
8: But she bit a flight attendant, punched another, assaulted a cop and a nurse. Like, she went pretty hard. Mike, what's Selma Blair been in?
12: Cruel Intentions?
8: Oh, Cruel Intentions.
12: Okay.
8: Man, that's a long time ago. Anything?
12: Also in Legally Blonde.
9: Yeah.
8: We're way back. Maybe she's mad she hasn't been anything new.
9: What about Hellboy?
8: I watch it every Thursday. Yeah, she was taken into custody at the airport on Sunday. Big meltdown. She tried to open the door while the plane was still in the air. So something was happening, right? Like some kind of...
10: Yeah, her lawyer says she was off her meds.
8: Mm.
9: I know. She has MS, right?
8: She does, yeah. In like 2018, she was diagnosed.
9: Okay.
8: She was posting normal stuff on social media earlier in the flight. And so...
9: Man, how do you go from posting normal to opening a...
8: Trying to open a door. Yeah, it's interesting that she has MS and she's on certain prescription because that definitely would affect how she's acting. But also, you try to open the flight door and you bite people.
9: Mm-hmm.
8: That's also... what would you describe that as? An unorthodox way of showing your emotions?
9: Yes. Yeah, something's going on.
8: One dead, several injured in a roller coaster incident at Six Flags over Georgia.
12: Guys, this was terrible.
9: Insane.
10: This is crazy.
9: I mean, so is the Selma Blair stuff, but this
10: is crazier.
11: This is crazier.
9: Well, yeah.
8: Okay, tell me more about it, what you know.
10: I know that supposedly they went out on the roller coaster, and when they came back, the latches were, woo!
9: Up. Like,
8: completely up.
10: Up.
11: A guy flew out.
10: Yeah, a guy flew out.
9: And he died.
10: Right.
11: Flew out mid-roller coaster.
10: Because the things came up.
9: And he was hitting the roller coaster on the way down, and in people's souvenir photos, he's in them.
8: You mean?
11: Which is weird when I saw that, because I'm like, are they still issue those out? Like, if there's a guy that fell out of the...
8: I think they automatically upload up on the wall.
11: What on earth?
9: Right. I know. I think at that moment, you're just like, let's ditch the pictures.
11: Kill the pictures. Right. Like, get rid of them.
9: Well, kill's an interesting
11: one. Well,
8: I bet you they didn't know right then what had happened. The pictures are taken. They automatically go up. And the last thing they're going to worry about is everything happening.
11: Yes,
8: is
11: right. I get it.
8: I was so sick yesterday that I didn't catch this story at all. So I'll read some of this here. One person died. Several others were hurt in an incident involving a roller coaster at Six Flags over Georgia. Police say it happened before 4 p.m. Witnesses told a television station they saw a man fall from the Goliath roller coaster and strike parts of the ride. Some passengers said the fall appeared in their souvenir photos. The coaster stopped near the top of the ride.
9: It's tragic.
8: So what do they think happened? I know the thing came up, but do they think...
10: I don't know. I just read that that people were saying the whatever you call, I don't know.
8: That it flipped itself, that somebody possibly flipped it, that he flipped it. Like, what's the word?
9: I'm...

0: And I got up for a minute. I was like, ooh, I need to lay back down. So by the time I knew it, it was 7 o'clock. Baby went to bed.
1: Oh, that's weird.
0: I went back to bed. Yeah.
2: Yeah.
0: I don't know, but allergies shouldn't affect you that hard, that part of your body, right? This is everything.
2: They could, depending on what else is going on.
0: Yeah, I missed all of this. I missed Ella Langley being not happy with Riley Green. Did you guess?
2: No, I didn't see that. Tell me more.
0: Okay, so I did see this on social media. So there were two female contestants on The Voice, and Riley Green was talking to them and said, hey, you guys remind me of Ella Langley. And he didn't say her name, I don't think. I think he said of somebody I took on tour with me back in the day. And basically the comment was, he took Ella on tour with him, and now she's doing pretty well. So some fans thought he was taking credit for her success. I didn't really take it as that.
2: No. He probably literally just meant, I had her out on tour with me, and now she's blown up. Like, not because she went on tour with him.
0: So someone asked her on a live, because she was on Instagram Live, when Riley took credit for your success on The Voice, did that rub you the wrong way? So that's an unfair question to ask.
2: Yeah, because they're insinuating he was taking credit when that's how you interpret.
0: She responded, yeah, when that man took credit, no, didn't love that, but typical. Typical. Pretty typical. Oh. So there's something else in there, yeah. Obviously. Wow.
2: Okay, maybe he was.
0: I don't even know that he was. I could see that interpretation, but I also see there's a history.
2: Yeah, there's definitely
0: you don't
2: a
0: get
2: history.
0: Typical without a history of whatever that typical thing is happening. So saw that yesterday, too. Morgan Wallen, Don't We? Let's play that. You guys hit us up if you want. 877-77-BOBBY. Thank you.

0: was a comment on the Bobby Bones Show TikTok, and the comment was, I don't do food delivery because I don't want people touching my food. I'd rather go to a restaurant. What do you think they do at a restaurant?
1: Touch your food.

0: Maybe.
1: Yeah. Everybody touches food.
2: If you go and you get food delivery, because I was talking about the story where the person came to my house and was walking around the front yard, just wandering aimlessly with my bag of food. That was bizarre. It was nighttime. So they probably don't even touch the food in your food because everything is sealed now for the most part. But the people at the restaurant still do to make it. And when you go to a restaurant to eat, people touch your food. There's a lot of trust whenever you don't make your own food.
0: Mm-hmm.
2: Maybe the most trust, maybe more trust in a marriage.
0: Yeah. I mean, if you think about it, for too long, you got to stop.
2: Exactly.
0: Because, you know, you never know what's going on back there. We're all just trusting that they're washing
2: the
0: their
2: Lord.
0: Hands.
2: Give it up to the Lord. Yes, that they're not going to be messing with you.
0: Surrender.
2: I saw a story, too, about bananas. A couple stories. One, that when bananas are brought in, they're often green and they're put into a room to be made yellow.
0: Oh.
2: There's like a chemical that's put into the air.
0: Yeah.
2: And it's sealed in a room, and then that green turns yellow, so they sell them right then.
0: Oh, I don't like that.
3: Yeah, I don't like that either.
2: There's another one from Food and Wine. There's a company that's developed the world's first non-browning banana. So this is a gene that they're messing with inside of a banana that says the banana stay yellow and fresh much longer after it's peeled and sliced.
3: Mm. So it's not good.
1: Ugh.
2: And this person's worried about food delivery, people touching their French fries. If I were a food delivery person, though, I'm going to tell you, if there were loose fries, I would eat them. And you know what? I give permission. If there are loose fries, you can have them.
3: Where, though? Like, not in your bag.
0: No. Your bag needs to be sealed.
2: Yeah, the bag is not sealed and there are loose fries and you can somehow dump a couple into your car, into your seat.
0: You're fine with that?
2: I'm absolutely fine with that. I've been there, too.
0: You want to know how I ripen bananas? No chemicals?
2: Would love to. We were just talking about how you would.
0: So if I get a brown paper sack, like a grocery bag, and you put the bananas in there and you fold it up and trap the air, and then it'll ripen them faster. And sometimes I think you can do the same thing with avocados if you need to ripen those real quick.
3: Just kill the oxygen out of it?
0: Yeah. Oh. Just trap it in the bag for a little bit.
2: Sounds like gene editing to me. I don't know about you guys. All right. Back in a second. You guys hit us up. 877-77-BOBBY. You know they're gene editing humans like crazy too. They're just not talking about it.
0: But how are they getting the humans to do that too?
2: What do you mean?
0: Like who are they doing it to?
2: I don't know. Let me guess.
0: Like volunteers?
2: Prisoners, volunteers.
0: Oh, you're right. Prisoners. Goodness.
2: People that are sick that are going.
0: You're right. Yeah. Okay. You're right. We found the people.
2: I mean, we didn't really find them. I'm just kind of speculating
3: what
2: wildly.
3: What about like kidnapped people? People that have been missing.
1: Well, yeah. You think they're the ones kidnapping them?
3: Well, I mean, maybe. Yeah, they're missing because they're doing this test.
2: I don't know if scientists have to do that. I feel like
1: scientists aren't kidnapping.
2: In Russia, I bet they do that. Okay. All right, back in a second.
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16: All right, Melody in Delaware is on the phone right now. Hey, Melody, good morning.
17: Good morning. How are you, Bobby?
16: Pretty good. What can I do for you?
17: Good morning, studio.
16: Morning.
17: Oh, thought I was going to catch him off guard. I wanted to give you an update. I called you last year for my birthday, and I flew down to Nashville and for my birthday, and I met my influencer friend that I had never met before.
16: Oh, my God. And hold on. Let me. I remember her.
18: Yes.
16: You remember this?
19: Yes.
16: She had this person that she followed on social media, and she was coming down to meet with him.
18: Was it like in Memphis or something?
16: And she's married. So yeah. This wasn't like a love thing.
17: I am.
16: Yeah.
17: I'm still married, and I'm still friends with Brandon.
16: Okay, so who's Brandon again?

0: Brandon is the TikToker, and my husband is Ross.
1: Okay.
0: And we're still married.
1: So you flew down.
0: We just celebrated our 25-year wedding anniversary.
1: Okay, so tell me, you flew down here to meet Brandon, the TikToker. How'd that go?
0: Fantastic. I picked him up. We went to Beale Street and ate at BB King's, I think it was. And then, hung out, and I dropped him back off, and then I drove back to Nashville and continued with my birthday. And it was fantastic. It was the best birthday.
1: I was wondering, because we never heard from her.
0: Yeah.
1: I was wondering if she lived.
2: She's still good.
1: Yeah, well, you're not murdered, right, awesome. Melody? You're not murdered. You're alive.
0: No.
2: You're still alive.
0: No.
3: Like the ghost.
0: Still alive. Okay. Still
1: oh,
0: doing great.
1: Goodness. I'm glad you called
0: I
1: us.
0: I know. I wanted to give you an update. I really wanted to tell you two things. I'm going through a little tough time right now. You know, mental health is so important. But your videos that you post on Instagram and Facebook, they literally make my day. And so I really wanted to personally thank you, because I laugh out loud in my car by myself, at home by myself, like, make my day. And so I really appreciate your humor and all of the things that you share. And it's awesome. And it helps me. And so thank you.
1: Well, that's very nice.
0: I wanted to tell you that.
1: Well, when is your birthday, your next birthday?
0: Today. Actually, today is my birthday.
1: Did she already say that?
4: She said she was calling last year. She came for her birthday, but she didn't say today was her birthday.
1: Okay, I didn't know if I missed that.
3: Okay, so but that makes sense why she would give us a follow up right now.
2: A year follow up.
3: Yeah.
1: Okay. Melody, here's the deal. First of all, happy birthday. Second of all,
0: thanks.
1: Let's say we all make it to Melody's next birthday.
2: Okay.
1: If you want to come down, if your birthday is on a show day, we look and see October 13th of 2027. You can come down here and you can hang out with the show for a little bit for your birthday next year.
0: You stop the madness right now. Stop it.
4: It is. It's on a Wednesday.
1: Okay.
3: Perfect.
1: So if in 1 year we're still doing this job and you're still alive and kicking and the earth is still good, you come down for your birthday and we'd love to meet you for your birthday.
4: Does she bring Brandon with her?
2: Yeah.
1: No, I don't trust that guy. I don't know him, but you can come hang out with us. Okay.
0: I would love that.
1: Okay, so
0: that would be so amazing. I was a little jealous of the two ladies that were on your couch the other week. I'm not gonna lie, I was a little jealous. I was like, oh.
1: Did you get the questions right in the trivia?
0: Yes, I did. Most of them, I did. Yes, I did. Yeah. And I was a little upset that they were like, oh my gosh, we're such great listeners and we love you. And then they were stumped on some of your easy questions.
1: Well, that's
0: like,
1: okay.
0: Girl, what?
1: You can be a newer.
4: Hey,
3: they were really sweet.
4: She's got a point.
1: If let's just say you came into the show the last few years and you're a really big listener and we appreciate that, but you don't know this stuff from 15 years ago. Like, I have podcasts that I'm a diehard listener of that I've just got into the last couple of years. I don't know some of the history, so I'm not going to hate on them. Loved it. Okay, Melody, that's our deal for next year. So give us a call a few weeks ahead of your birthday, if we're still here and you're still here, and we'll get you in and you come hang out with us on your birthday next year.
0: That'd be so awesome. That would just make my, that made my day today. So that's probably the better gift that my husband gave me that you gave me. That's awesome.
1: Oh, no, we're not trying to compare. Like once I got Amy a treadmill for Christmas.
2: Oh, right.
1: Your ex-husband
2: didn't like that.
1: No.
3: Well, because he was going to buy me the treadmill. There's just a communication
1: thing. My fault. There's no communication. I just bought it for her. And then mm-hmm. It was like, oh, he's going to get that for me.
2: And he's like, dude, I'm the husband.
1: And I was like, my bad. You know?
3: I still use that treadmill.
1: A lot of people say that could have been
2: the reason.
3: Okay, yeah, that had nothing to do with it. However, I did get to keep that and I use it.
1: Thank you, Melody. Happy birthday.
0: Thank you. Can I tell you one more thing?
1: Absolutely.
0: I know that you have music friends in the industry and you don't like when people ask favors, so I'm not asking a favor.
1: Oh no, she's lured me in.
0: I'm not. No.
1: Melody, are you and George straight to play your birthday?
0: No.
1: Okay.
0: I just want to tell you that Jason Aldean is my absolute favorite. I've seen him 25 times this year. And I took my granddaughter the other week, and he signed her flag, and she's 8, and he made her whole life. Like, she was so happy that he signed her flag, because he was done signing things, and he was like, come on, give it to me.
1: Wait a minute.
0: And he signed
1: it. Hold on. How do you see him 25 times this year already?
3: This year it equals
0: 25. No, not in a year.
4: Oh, I thought she said this year. And I was like,
0: no, since like 2009.
1: You looked in this window? Okay, got it. Since 2009. Got it.
4: Oh.
1: Hey, Scuba.
3: Because I was about to rethink her coming.
4: Yes, I did too. Amy, I did too. I was like, no, she might be a little crazy.
1: Do we have an Al Dean signed baseball over there?
5: We may do. Yeah, I think he did come in and sign one. Yeah.
1: We'll see. We'll see if we do.
5: I think she's good. She seems like she has a lot of experiences already.
1: It's her birthday, though.
5: Yeah, happy birthday.
1: It's birthday. Okay. Melody, thank you.
0: It made her day.
1: All right. Hey, do you by any chance have my books?
0: I don't.
1: Okay. I'm going to send you a signed book. It's the least. Scuba's telling me not to give you other stuff. So I'll send you at least a signed book, okay?
0: Thank you, sir. And then I appreciate you so much.
1: Next birthday, you come up here.
0: Absolutely.
1: All right.
0: You got it.
1: Melody, don't hang up, okay? Abby, will you get her information?
0: No, sir. I will.
1: Okay.
0: Thank you.
4: Oh, man.
2: What?
1: I thought she went 25 times this year.
4: I did, too.
3: And then
4: I was like, she's not coming to our studio.
3: We were looking at each other like, what? Mm-hmm. And then I thought, no, surely she means this year she hit 25. After working towards it.
4: And see, I think what was crazy about that influencer is that Brandon guy used to be like homeless and got his life together and she was going to go like give him money.
2: That's it. Mm-hmm.
3: Yeah.
4: And I was like, what in the world? Like,
1: turned out well.
2: Yeah. Everything was fine.
1: Turned out well. I'm going to do two quick Giving Tuesdays. I'll do two of the ones that I did. And I
4: thought we got away with not doing it.
1: We didn't. The first one here, hey, I'm a huge fan of the show. I hate to even ask, but I'm starting a new job and my Shih Tzu has to go in for yearly shots and I cannot afford them since I've had to get a new job. It's going to be about $300 and something. I hate to ask, so I paid that one.
3: Wow.
1: And what I do is I go into my Instagram messages and I just find people that need things and I help them. There's no explanation other than that. There was another one where a guy's cars broke down. I helped him.
2: That's nice.
1: There's another one. I now like to help people out with their kids and travel teams because I just now have that.
3: Oh, yeah. It's like kind of your thing.
1: Yeah.
3: Yeah.
4: Because you know that's going to make
3: really
4: me mad.
3: Bugs
1: it really bugs
3: him.
1: Too.
4: That's the real reason you don't care about the travel team. You care about making me mad.
1: But I'm not going to read it because we're running out of time. But those are the three that I did this week for Giving Tuesday. In my Instagram DMs only. Again, no other social media. I got to keep it in one place so I can follow it. But my Instagram is Mr. Bobby Bones. I use my own money. And it's my way. It's a selfish way for me to not hate going in my DMs because I like to help people. So that's what we did. We did a Shih Tzu. We did a car repair. And we did a travel volleyball team.
2: Oh.
3: Okay. Yeah.
1: They're flying around for tournaments.
4: Oh.
2: Nice, man.
3: Oh, flying.
4: Oh,
2: yeah.
4: Flying.
2: Yeah, that's got to be expensive.
4: Yeah, then that's really important.
1: Yeah, the whole family wanted to go. So.
4: Wow. The whole family. Yeah, that's really important. The whole family
1: So I wanted to help out with that.
4: So stupid.
1: So I wanted to help out with that. There you go. So all right, there you got it.
6: Tell me something good.
1: Yeah. A school custodian went above and beyond for a teacher's family. What he did is pretty incredible. Amy will tell us about it next in our segment called Tell Me Something Good.
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2: Damp, raw, and chilly today with periods of rain, some of them heavy, the high of 46. More periods of rain tonight, some heavy this evening, followed by occasional rain and drizzle late. The low down to 42, then temps will be rising through the 40s overnight. Mostly cloudy, a brief shower or two for us Wednesday, the high 56. Mostly sunny, breezy Thursday, the high 56 again. For Blueberry Broadcasting, I'm AccuWeather meteorologist Jason Catarino.

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1: With Amy.
2: Tell me something good.
3: So there's a custodian at Boston Arts Academy, and he learned that a teacher at the school had a brother who needed a kidney. This custodian went to get tested. He wasn't a match. So you're probably thinking, well, he just went on cleaning the school and didn't think about it again. No, he decided to donate his kidney so that the teacher's brother could get bumped up on the list and increase his chance of getting a kidney from somebody that was a match.
4: You know why that's awesome? Two reasons. One, because of exactly that. But two, the guy could have just said, I tried, got the credit for trying within the community.
3: Mm-hmm.
4: And then be like, I tried, I wasn't a match, everybody else can go. And then secretly be like, thank God.
3: Yeah.
5: I don't have to do it.
4: Yeah.
3: The brother ended up getting a kidney from somebody else. Both people have recovered from their surgeries. And his name is Andrew Allen. That's the custodian. And for National Custodian Day, he was given an Unsung Hero Award.
4: Dang.
5: That's cool.
4: You
5: that's
4: know it. What? That's it.
3: So shout out Andrew
4: I don't know what
3: Allen.
4: That means. I don't know if that's like a gift card to Chick-fil-A or a certificate, but I bet it's not even the award. It's just him being able to help somebody.
3: Exactly.
4: Yeah. All right. There we go. That's what it's all about.
0: That was Tell Me Something Good.

0: Times. Rethink some things.
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2: Damp, raw, and chilly today. Periods of rain becoming heavy. The high at 46. More periods of rain tonight. Some heavy this evening. Then occasional rain and drizzle late. Below 42. Then temps will be rising through the 40s overnight. Mostly cloudy. A brief shower or two for Wednesday. The high 56. Then it's mostly sunny and breezy Thursday with the high back to 56. For Blueberry Broadcasting, I'm AccuWeather meteorologist Jason Catarina.

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1: 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Wayne Wilson dropping a new one back on Friday titled Kinda Love It.

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3: Here's what politician Troy Jackson claims.
4: You don't get to buy the government that you want.
3: But let's look at what Troy Jackson did in Augusta. When Jackson was state senate president, his son was one of the highest paid lobbyists in town. Special interests paid his son, and Jackson changed his positions. It was reported that Jackson, quote, flipped his position as his son lobbied. The Portland Press Herald reported Jackson flipped a lot. And Jackson's family has raked in nearly $200,000 lobbying. One company opposed a bill cracking down on their emissions. They paid Jackson's son thousands, and magically the bill they opposed with Troy Jackson in charge, it just went away. Coincidence or corruption? You decide. Troy Jackson's just another dirty politician. SLF PAC paid for and is responsible for the content of this advertising. 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
1: 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They're here to deal. 97.1 The Bear. 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
3: Damp, raw, and chilly today. Periods of rain becoming heavy. The high at 46. More periods of rain tonight. Some heavy this evening. Then occasional rain and drizzle late. The low 42. Then temps will be rising through the 40s overnight. Mostly cloudy. A brief shower or two for Wednesday. The high 56. Then it's mostly sunny and breezy Thursday with the high back to 56. For Blueberry Broadcasting, I'm AccuWeather meteorologist Jason Catarina.

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1: 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Eric Church will be a part of a very special show coming up later this month. Aerosmith returning to the stage for the first time in over 3 years, October 29th and November 1st. Eric going to be part of the festivities. 9 songs in a row coming up. Dan and Shay will kick it off next on 97.1 The Bear.
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3: 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On August 12th, FactCheck ruled the ad claiming Susan voted to cut Medicaid is false. On September 28th, PolitiFact ruled that ad bizarrely attacking Susan on Jeffrey Epstein was false. 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
1: 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Zach Brown on the Bobby Bones show this morning talking about the big Fenway giveaway.
2: I was watching that clip of you at Fenway where you're like, I'm giving everybody a cruise in Fenway. Was that real?
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3: 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So I built a music venue on a boat and curated every inch of it, all the design, everything, functionality, and everything that's on a new boat that's launching in January.
2: What do you think the total value of all those trips was?
3: About $40 million.
2: Yeah. I would think if I were in the crowd for that show, and I'm going, and heck, I've watched Zach at Fenway before, and I'm out there, and he's like, I'm giving everybody a cruise. I would think there was some trick to it.
3: And I had to say it a few songs later. I'm like, this is actually real, guys. Hit that QR code and you and one other person get a free cruise to come there. And that was the perfect place to do it because that city has opened their arms for us. And, you know, we're on the Fenway Hall of Fame next to Paul McCartney and Billy Joel. And it's our 15th consecutive sellout of Fenway. And the town, the city of Boston is incredible. So there's a way to give back to those people and also help to market the new brand and show off the new venue that we built.
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10: 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And I won't give tax breaks to the wealthy that raise your property taxes. I'm Matt Dunlap, candidate for Congress. I approve this message, and I ask for your vote.
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4: Damp, raw, and chilly today. Periods of rain becoming heavy. A high of 46. More periods of rain tonight. Some heavy this evening. Then occasional rain and drizzle late. Below 42. Then temps will be rising through the 40s overnight. Mostly cloudy. A brief shower or two for Wednesday. The high 56. Then it's mostly sunny and breezy Thursday with the high back to 56. For Blueberry Broadcasting, I'm AccuWeather Meteorologist Jason Catarina.

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3: Here's what politician Troy Jackson claims.
4: You don't get to buy the government that you want.
3: 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When Jackson was state senate president, his son was one of the highest paid lobbyists in town. Special interests paid his son, and Jackson changed his positions. It was reported that Jackson, quote, flipped his position as his son lobbied. The Portland Press Herald reported Jackson flipped a lot. And Jackson's family has raked in nearly $200,000 lobbying. One company opposed a bill cracking down on their emissions. They paid Jackson's son thousands, and magically the bill they opposed with Troy Jackson in charge, it just went away. Coincidence or corruption? You decide. 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SLF PAC paid for and is responsible for the content of this advertising. 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
11: Damp, raw, and chilly today. Periods of rain becoming heavy. A high of 46. More periods of rain tonight. Some heavy this evening. Then occasional rain and drizzle late. Below 42. Then temps will be rising through the 40s overnight. Mostly cloudy. A brief shower or two for Wednesday. The high 56. Then it's mostly sunny and breezy Thursday with the high back to 56. For Blueberry Broadcasting, I'm AccuWeather meteorologist Jason Catarina.

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1: 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Oh, I get giddy over a good surprise album, and even giddier when it's from Parker McCollum. He drops a surprise record today live from Sound City, which is out now. 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
3: Damp, raw, and chilly today. Periods of rain becoming heavy, a high of 46. More periods of rain tonight, some heavy this evening, then occasional rain and drizzle late. The low 42, then temps will be rising through the 40s overnight. Mostly cloudy, a brief shower or two for Wednesday, the high 56. Then it's mostly sunny and breezy Thursday with the high back to 56. For Blueberry Broadcasting, I'm AccuWeather meteorologist Jason Catarina.

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16: 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On September 28th, PolitiFact ruled that ad bizarrely attacking Susan on Jeffrey Epstein was false. 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
19: From the Hammond Lumber Company Weather Desk.
20: Periods of rain tonight, some of them heavy this evening, then occasional rain and drizzle late. Could be flooding in low-lying and poor drainage areas. Below 42, then temps rising through the 40s overnight. Mostly cloudy, a brief shower or two for Wednesday with the high 59. Mostly sunny, breezy Thursday, the high of 56. Cooler with occasional rain Friday, the high just 50. For Blueberry Broadcasting, I'm AccuWeather Meteorologist Jason Caterina.

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1: 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You've been thinking about losing weight. 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

overnight. Mostly cloudy, a brief shower or two for Wednesday with the high 59. Mostly sunny, breezy Thursday, the high of 56. Cooler with occasional rain Friday, the high just 50. For Blueberry Broadcasting, I'm AccuWeather Meteorologist Jason Catarino.

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9: 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When Jackson was state senate president, his son was one of the highest paid lobbyists in town. Special interests paid his son, and Jackson changed his positions. It was reported that Jackson, quote, flipped his position as his son lobbied. The Portland Press Herald reported Jackson flipped a lot. And Jackson's family has raked in nearly $200,000 lobbying. One company opposed a bill cracking down on their emissions. They paid Jackson's son thousands, and magically the bill they opposed with Troy Jackson in charge, it just went away. Coincidence or corruption? 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
9: Periods of rain tonight, some of them heavy this evening, then occasional rain and drizzle late. Could be flooding in low-lying and poor drainage areas. The low 42, then temps rising through the 40s overnight. Mostly cloudy, a brief shower or two for Wednesday with the high 59. Mostly sunny, breezy Thursday, the high of 56. Cooler with occasional rain Friday, the high just 50. For Blueberry Broadcasting, I'm AccuWeather Meteorologist Jason Caterina.

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2: 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He swept floors in a textile factory, washed dishes, worked as a line cook and bartender, and a proud union member.
3: I'm Matt Dunlap. 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I'll fight to stop the Canadian tariffs and taxes that are driving up the cost of everything, from lumber to lobster to hockey sticks. Unlike my opponent, I'll oppose cuts to Medicaid and Medicare that threaten our rural hospitals and care for the elderly. And I won't give tax breaks to the wealthy that raise your property taxes. I'm Matt Dunlap, candidate for Congress. I approve this message, and I ask for your vote.
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13: 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With 34 locations across Maine and New Hampshire, the Hammond Lumber Company Weather Desk on 97.1 The Bear.
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8: From the Hammond Lumber Company Weather Desk.
9: Periods of rain tonight, some of them heavy this evening, then occasional rain and drizzle late. Could be flooding in low-lying and poor drainage areas. Low 42, then temps rising through the 40s overnight. Mostly cloudy, a brief shower or two for Wednesday with the high 59. Mostly sunny, breezy Thursday, the high of 56. Cooler with occasional rain Friday, the high just 50. For Blueberry Broadcasting, I'm AccuWeather Meteorologist Jason Caterina.

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3: Here's what politician Troy Jackson claims.
4: You don't get to buy the government that you want.
3: But let's look at what Troy Jackson did in Augusta. When Jackson was state Senate president, his son was one of the highest paid lobbyists in town. Special interests paid his son, and Jackson changed his positions. It was reported that Jackson, quote, flipped his position as his son lobbied. The Portland Press Herald reported Jackson flipped a lot. And Jackson's family has raked in nearly $200,000 lobbying. One company opposed a bill cracking down on their emissions. They paid Jackson's son thousands, and magically the bill they opposed with Troy Jackson in charge, it just went away. Coincidence or corruption? 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
2: From the Hammond Lumber Company Weather Desk.
3: Through the overnight hours, we'll have occasional rain and drizzle. The low reaches 42, then rises through the 40s. Later on our Wednesday, it'll be mostly cloudy with a brief shower or two. Milder, the high of 59. Mostly sunny, breezy Thursday, the high 56. Then cooler on Friday with occasional rain. It'll be a bit damp and raw with the high just 50. For Blueberry Broadcasting, I'm AccuWeather meteorologist Jason Caterina.

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